Thank you, dear Lord, for the blessing of this good company, this divine space, and all the blessed souls that are with us today in healing, in reverence, in gratitude, and strength. 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

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Keep spreading the arms and legs wide. 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And we'll repeat this three more times, just slowly coming back and down to the floor.

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It's like a breath of fire, but your mouth is open and you're breathing against the back of your throat.

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And again. 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Inhale and pull. 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Try to keep a perfect 180-degree line between the hands, and stretch your arms and elbows away from the heart area. Feel opening all the muscles in the rib cage.

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Okay, and now bring your hands down, and a couple more exercises for this same center, the heart chakra. This is a little kriya where you start by bringing your hands up at 60 degrees, bend the wrists. This is the starting position. Have your elbows strong and rigid, 60 degrees up. Now we'll use the Sat Nam mantra in four parts, Sa, Ta, Na, Ma. So on each part, there's a different movement. On Sa, bend your thumb down over the pads of the fingers. On Ta, curl the fingers over the thumb. On Na, bring your fist down in front of the heart, not touching, but just hanging down in front of the heart. And on Ma, return to the original. So we'll build up a little speed. And again, it's like Sa, thumb down, Ta, curl the fingers, Na, fist down, Ma, return. And I'll chant it out loud a few times. Sa, Ta, Na, Ma. Sa, Ta, Na, Ma. Yeah, we can all chant together. Sa, Ta, oops. Sa, Ta, Na, Ma. 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Sa, Ta, Na, Ma. Sa, Ta, Na, Ma. Sa, Ta, Na, Ma. Sa, Ta, Na, Ma. Sa, Ta, Na, Ma. Sa, Ta, Na, Ma. Inhale. Stretch your elbows up. Bend your wrist. Feel the palms having energy. And bring the hands down into Gyan Mudra. And then for the next part of this, we're going to raise the two arms. You'll bend your elbow and the fist will be facing down in front of your heart, while at the same time, the other elbow is up by your ear. And then we switch. It's a movement like this. Try to keep the elbows close to the ear when they come up. Now there's a catch, which is, this is for the heart. And so the left hand is going to stay in a fist while it moves up and down. The right hand is going to open, fingers open at the top, and then a fist. So this stimulates the valve of the heart. So the right hand is, the fingers are opening and closing, open, close. The left fist stays steady. Okay, so we'll just starting this movement. Strong breath, right hand opening and closing, left fist staying closed. Really reach up.

inhale. 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And exhale, lower the arms. Okay, and then for the next part, still this is all working on the heart area. In this, we have the hands in fist, thumbs inside, dropped in front of the heart, but not touching. And then we roll the shoulders back and we alternate. So make it a rolling movement so you're opening your heart, chest, and everything. A big, powerful breath as you inhale up and back.

And inhale, hold the arms up, open your chest, pull root lock. 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Okay, then the final kriya is Sat Kartar Kriya, where we'll chant Sat as the, we come into prayer mudra, and on Kartar, we have the wrist bent and facing the walls. We spread our arms all the way open. So we'll chant together, Sat Kartar, Sat Kartar, Sat Kartar, Sat Kartar, Sat Kartar, Sat Kartar, Sat Kartar, Sat Kartar, Sat Kartar, Sat Kartar, Sat Kartar, Sat Kartar, Sat Kartar, Sat Kartar, Sat Kartar, Sat Kartar, Sat Kartar, Sat Kartar, Sat Kartar, Sat Kartar, Sat Kartar, Sat Kartar, Sat Kartar, Sat Kartar, Sat Kartar, Sat Kartar, Sat Kartar, Sat Kartar, and inhale, press the palms together. 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And exhale. 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

Satguru Sevya Satastu Kajanama Madana Dukajai Chinta Mulana Hovai Achinta Vasemana Ai.

Slok, third mahala, meeting with the true guru, hunger departs. By wearing the robes of a beggar, hunger does not depart. Meeting with the true guru, hunger departs. By wearing the robes of a beggar, hunger does not depart. Afflicted with pain, he wanders from house to house, and in the world hereafter, he receives double punishment. Peace does not come to his heart. He is not content to eat what comes his way. With his stubborn mind, he begs and grabs and annoys those who give. Instead of wearing these beggar robes, it is better to be a householder and give to others. Those who are attuned to the word of the Shabad acquire understanding. The others wander, deluded by doubt. They act according to their past actions. It is useless to talk to them. O Nanak, those who are pleasing unto the Lord are good. He upholds their honor. Third may have

Serving the true guru, one finds a lasting peace. The pains of birth and death are removed. He is not troubled by anxiety, and the carefree Lord comes to dwell in the mind. Deep within himself is the sacred shrine of spiritual wisdom revealed by the true guru. His filth is removed and his soul becomes immaculately pure, bathing in the sacred shrine, the pool of ambrosial nectar. The friend meets with the true friend, the Lord, through the love of the Shabad. Within the home of his own being, he finds the divine self, and his light blends with the light. The messenger of death does not leave the hypocrite. He is led away in dishonor. O Nanak, those who are imbued with the name are saved. They are in love with the true Lord. Puri. Go and sit in the satsangat, the true congregation, where the name of the Lord is churned. In peace and poise, contemplate the Lord's name. Don't lose the essence of the Lord. Chant the name of the Lord Hare Hare constantly, day and night, and you shall be accepted in the court of the Lord. He alone finds the perfect true guru on whose forehead such a preordained destiny is written. Let everyone bow and worship to the guru who utters the sermon of the Lord. He alone finds the perfect true guru on whose forehead such a preordained destiny is written. Let everyone bow and worship to the guru who utters the sermon of the Lord. Wahe Guruji Ka Khalsa, Wahe Guruji Ki Fateh.

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Ram bola. 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The same clay of God has made everything, the elephants and the ants and all the varieties of beings. Even things like rocks and all moving beings and worms and moths, and in every heart God is. Think of one God, abandon all other hopes. Namdev, the saint, makes this prayer. I have become desire-free, and in this state, the Lord and Master become one.

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0: 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These are the years of prosperity. In 84 to 88, the years of adversity, we stood as a Khalsa on the trial. Even there was a threat that forces are willing to terminate us. There was nothing unknown to you, you went through it. The whole humanity went through it. But now is more dangerous, because when prosperity comes, anxiety comes. When a prosperity comes, happiness is the root source of anxiety. In adversity, it comes confrontation. In confrontation, you have to meditate whether you like it or not. Meditation is not what you do in the morning, that's a practice. Don't misunderstand, meditation does not belong to people who meditate. I have seen people who meditate for years and years, when come confrontation, they are the only one who go berserk, everybody else goes normal. So don't misunderstand the religious people are very religious, or non-religious are very non-religious. There comes a day of test where you stand alone to test your own meditation and your own freakouts. Nobody is going to meditate for you. Nobody is going to freak out for you. Nobody is going to sell you. Nobody can do your public relation. Nobody can tell you you are a saint. Nobody can tell you you are a devil. Nobody can tell you are good. Nobody can tell you are bad. Not at all. Is a bunch of lies, and these lies are religiously spoken to squeeze money out of your pocket. Every religion does it. And if this religion starts doing tomorrow, it is going to do the same thing, because religion sell people authoritative hope. That's the curse of the religion. Religion sell people authoritative hope in lieu of the fact that they shall pay. That every religion does. Person who is intuitively authoritative and one with the God, Ad Ant Mad, and that is where the reality of religion is. But when come adversity, automatically we meditate. Not that we have to go to join TM and CM and BM. No. We meditate. We cannot survive through adversity without meditation. Meditation is a process through which you take your total self and your total pride and your total ego and your total spirit and your total, and you put it on the line. Meditation is not closing your eyes. Bird close their eyes, do they when they meditate? Huh? That's not meditation. Meditation is when the unit self of the electromagnetic field in the frequency of the triple of half over above into the triangle, comes to the triangle, and angle and congruent of the sides are the same. The gamma, theta, and alpha states of mind and consciousness concentrate. Heavenly forces move at the command of the individual. That is called meditation. I didn't say this for you, but 100 years from now, our children will like to define meditation. You don't even understand meditation. They will like to know meditation. That's what meditation is. It is not what you think meditation is. Meditation is the power in the individual will take him through all adversities. And prosperity is a proportionate available of circumstances in which man has to practice to be together. Just understand, everybody freaks out when they are rich and happy. Nobody freaks out when they are struggling. Because struggle itself is a very unifying factor. Challenge is not a challenge, it doesn't come to small people. Great challenge comes to great people. And funny part is, you are not Sikhs. And sometimes you go to certain Gurdwaras, they don't accept you as Sikhs. And I agree now. You are not Sikhs, you are Khalsa to begin with. They don't understand you. But we are great to them. They challenge you. They say, hey, what's wrong with you? Why are you tying this cloth on your head? Why are you wearing white? Why you look like that? Why are you having a beard? These fools do not understand. It takes a lot to look even like a saint. Forget about being a saint. There's no gimmick going on. It takes lot and lot to even fake it. Last night I saw on a television, they were making somebody, he's a priest, he's an actor, and they were dressing him up. And one thing I like in the most, the guy who was dictating him how to act as a priest, he was not director himself. Some little guy, like in a kind of extra. He told him, he said, behave. Now this is the star of the whole movie. He was going to go on the stage and play as a priest. He told him, behave. Priest has to be a priest, you understand? He said, yeah. Tell me again. So he explained to him how priest blesses, how priest walks, how priest moves, and how priest sits. And this guy was learning how the priest is. Have you seen many not religions where priest is a priest? He's fatherly, he's nurturing, he's nursing, he's caring. He's supposed to be a symbol of honesty, tranquility, calmness, power. He's a power source. We believe, we earthlings believe, if we tell priest something, he's going to bring God on the earth. As God has already left the earth. No, but we feel that he has a code number which we have forgotten. We feel he's a professional meditator. We feel his ardas is more to God than ours. So, in a film industry, you have an agent. In other industry, you have an agent. In religion, you have an agent. You call him a priest. Whole thing is a business. Then what is this business? This is a spiritual business. This is a serious business. Because when you are dead, what goes out of you? Spirit. Soul leave you. When soul leave you, the soul purpose leave you. The entire solar university is closed on you. This universe, which has a university, it is run by the sun. It is the solar energy. It has the soul purpose. You have the soul and that goes off. You are the same person, as beautiful as you are today. What do? We put woods, puts you on, put fire underneath. And we feel happy. But there are those who are put on that fire pyre, they burn to ashes, and out of the ashes, their soul lives. Phoenix rises out of the ashes. They are amar. Ad, mad, ant. Their words stand. That is what you have got in Guru Gobind Singh. You have got in Guru Gobind Singh a practical knowledge of transformation. Don't love Guru Gobind Singh as a guru. There are so many gurus in the world and he'll be one of the gurus. If you do that, you will just drag your feet. In the spiritual world, you won't have what you want to have. But You are not Sikhs because a yogi came from India and gave you the message. You are not Sikhs because you want to be Sikh. You are not Sikhs because of the matter of convenience. You are Sikh because you are destined to be Sikh, and you remain Sikh so long you are destined. The day you lose your destiny, give your distance, you shall not be Sikhs. And there's no regret to that. Play is a play. And God plays it. It is his chess game. Nobody's a part of it. But just understand, so long you are a Sikh, what is available? There is available a role, a model. There is available a profile. There is available a Zafarnama, the song of victory. There's a role where the emperor has been told, and he has been told in the circumstances when Guru Gobind Singh didn't have a blanket to put on himself. Look at the beauty of comparative study. There's a role model available to you that every human being who has become one with God as Rishi Dusdaman. There's a role model. Understand Guru Gobind Singh. Just don't jump to conclusions. A Rishi who meditates at Hemkund Sahib, where you go, when you go, you there's so much up and God is so cold, and you go and dip and you run back. At that place, there sat a man who meditated. In his own words, he became one with God. And God became one with him. Is a role model. Is no lie. And God tell him, go back to the world again at my request. And he said, I don't want to go. It's between a father and a son. Son doesn't want to go. Father says, go. You are the best. You go. What he comes at? He comes at Guru Gobind Roy. That part in the history is always forgotten, never emphasized, and never understood. Rishi Dusdaman, who became one with God, absolutely God's united, didn't want to come to the planet Earth. Look at the love. You have to understand the theory of love. What can be more love when God is in the presence of you or you are in the presence of God? Is there any more miracle which could happen? At that stage, he was told, no, you go. Do the job. He comes as Gobind Rai, the guru. 9-year-old. Becomes the guru. And is known as Guru Gobind Rai. Not Guru Gobind Singh. You must understand something. It is a very typical thing. Which, if you once understand, you were born here as George Smith. And what is the difference between George Smith and Rishi Dusdaman? It's a profile. We are discussing here profiles. We are not discussing here status of the profile. We are not discussing here the power of the profile. We are not discussing here the infinity of the profile. We are discussing here everybody is born and born to crawl. Everyone. King did it, queen did it, and a beggar did it. Amen, amen, when you say amen. A, M-A-N, man. Amen got to the height and became a Rishi. That's why you tie the Rishi knot. This is in honor of Rishi Dusdaman. This is honor of Rishi Dusdaman, the root, the soul of the Khalsa. That is the answer. Why God gave man a beard and hair? And why man hair are longest on among all mammals? That answer is there. Because what Guru Nanak said Akal Murat, Rishi Dusdaman practiced to face God. And in that practice, Rishi Dushtadaman and God confronted each other. And God said, son, you go back. He said, no, I want to be with you. A affair of love, a real love, not the love we make, a real love. He loved and he responded love. A union took place. And in that union, he said, I want to be with you. And he said, no. You want to be with me? Then go and do the job. You are the only one who can do. I have waited 3.5 million years to purify and crystallize what you are. 3.5 million years. In the word of Guru Gobind Singh, he dictates the entire history of 5,000 years. It is there. He explained how, stage to stage, this throne of Raj Yoga continues. He explained in his own words. And it does accurately, verifiable with the history. So the God said, I have taken 3.5 million years. You have merged in me. You have confronted me. I have confronted you. Please do my job. Every father will say, what is in the infinity is on the finite. What is in Brahmande, soi pinde. What is in the universe is within you. There's no two differences. He says, please do the job. Then he is born as Gobind Rai. At 9 years old, look at the stages. He become Guru Gobind Rai. That's not enough. That doesn't work out. What work out is when Baisakhi comes. That Guru Gobind Rai, look at this page of the history. This line you should tell your children. This should be your bedtime story. This should be morning ardas. That Guru Gobind Rai, who was a perfect nirvana, sought already God, confronted, oriented, shaken hand, man who got born under the will of Guru, God itself, as Guru Gobind Rai, became Guru Gobind Rai, took a sword, asked for a head. Now these fools say, he took those people in the tent. Some say, he chopped off the goats. Now, this is their standard. I'm just trying to tell you. This is how they look at the Guru. This is their standard. Because just remember, in your life, there will be three things. You can never get rid of them. The day you get rid of those three things, you will have no trouble whatsoever. Param, karam, taram. There are three things. Param means doubt. Karam means action and reaction. Taram means when you have absolutely no action or reaction. At that time, universe will serve you. You will become a watcher. Because you need...
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Bless us as we have all gathered in this most beautiful gurdwara to sing Gurbani Kirtan, to listen to the hukam, to eat langar together. We are so grateful for all the gifts that have been given to us. Bless the memory and the teachings and our experience of Siddhi Singh Sabh, Bhai Sabh Harbhajan Singh Khalsa Yogiji, who brought so many of us to the Guru's feet, who inspired us to learn Gurbani Kirtan, taught us how to take care of Siddhi Guru Granth Sahib, inspired us to learn Gurmukhi, gave us the most blessed gift, life-sustaining Kundalini Yoga. 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And now we will chant a call for Juan Green. 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
1: 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I have gone out searching to find my beloved husband, Lord. Hearing news of my beloved, I have laid out my bed in my home. An intense yearning to meet God has welled up in my heart. I have gone out searching to find my beloved husband, Lord. Hearing news of my beloved, I have laid out my bed in my home. Wandering, wandering, all around I came, but I did not even see him. How can this poor heart be comforted? Come and meet me, O friend. I am a sacrifice to you. One bed is spread out for the bride and her husband, Lord. The bride is asleep while her husband, Lord, is always awake. The bride is intoxicated as if she has drunk wine. The soul bride only awakens when her husband, Lord, calls to her. She has lost hope. So many days have passed. I have traveled through all the lands and the countries. I cannot survive even for an instant without the feet of my beloved. When God becomes merciful, I become fortunate, and then I meet him. Becoming merciful, he has united me with the Sad Sangat, the true congregation. The fire has been quenched, and I have found my husband, Lord, within my own home. I am now adorned with all sorts of decorations. Says Nanak, the Guru has dispelled my doubt. Wherever I look, I see my husband, Lord, there, O siblings of destiny. When the door is open, then the mind is restrained. Says Nanak, the Guru has dispelled my doubt. Wherever I look, I see my husband, Lord, there, O siblings of destiny. When the door is opened, then the mind is restrained. Waheguru Ji Ka Khalsa.

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